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1: Sunset kinda, yeah, yeah. 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Yeah, you.

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Whether you're broke or evergreen, you're black, white, beige, chola, descent. You're Lebanese, you're Orient. Whether life's disabilities left you outcast, bullied, or teased, rejoice and love yourself today, cause baby, you were born this

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1: 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But wait a minute, isn't this...
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